0: Una musiquita.
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0: El tema 2 del Kind of Blue, que es Freddy Freeloader.
2: Here we go. CO62290. No title, take one.
3: Hey, when after Cannonball, you play again and then we'll come in and end it.
2: Back, we don't get you. You were right when you played before.
3: When I played, I'm gonna raise my horn a little bit.
2: Okay.
3: Can I move this down a little bit?
2: It's against policy to move a microphone.
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2: 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Ready?
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Friedman Whittaker, sun shower.